0: up this hour with Elena and Jason Aldean.
1: Certain songs in the show that you know are always going to be in there.
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0: It's Backstage Country. I'm Elena. We got Jason Aldean hosting this week. We are lucky to have him because it's a very busy week. You are about to kick off the Songs About Us tour, actually in Maine this week. And what is a Jason Aldean show looking like in 2026? Like, can you even fit all 31 number ones? Is that possible?
1: No, I mean, it's a good problem to have, you know what
0: yeah,
1: I mean?
0: Of course.
1: We've been fortunate enough to have that many hits over the years, and you know, and you can't play all of them. I mean, it's impossible. I mean, you could, but you'd be there for 3 hours or whatever.
0: Exactly,
1: you know what
0: yeah.
1: I mean? So every year, you know, we just try to put together a show that I feel like people want to come out and see, and there's certain songs in the show that you know are always going to be in there. You know, She's mm-hmm. Country, Dirt Road Anthem, Big Green Tractor. I mean, those things are always going to be in the set. They were just such big songs. And so the rest of them, the ones that aren't, you try to slide in. Maybe the new singles. I try not to play things that people don't know, you know, just
0: okay.
1: a random album cut or something that hasn't come out yet. Because I just feel like if they don't kind of know it, you're going to lose them a little bit. So I try to stay away from that and just play things that are singles or, you know, now you're having songs that are kind of going, you know, viral type songs.
0: Uh-huh.
1: You know, that maybe were a song on an album 5 albums ago, and now all of a sudden it's a big deal, you know? And so you may look at something like that to pop in occasionally. But, you know, every year that's kind of a thing. We sit down and try to come up with a set list that looks a little different than it did the year before, but still going to have all the songs in it that I feel like people are expecting to hear when they get there.
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1: It's Backstage Country with Jason Aldean as your host. And man, let's take it back to 2009 and get the story behind She's Country.
2: Yeah, I mean, She's Country, you know, when I look at my career, I think when a lot of people look at my career, they kind of point towards Dirt Road Anthem and My Kind of Party being the songs that really, you know, made my career explode. But actually, it was the previous album. It was the Wide Open album that had, you know, She's Country and Big Green Tractor and all those things. And She's Country was the first single from that record. So that was just one of those things, man, that when we released that song, it kind of had an immediate impact. And that was the song that really sort of changed the trajectory of my career. I mean, the success of that song is why Dirt Road Anthem and My Kind of Party and those things were as big as they were, was because of She's Country. And so that to me is a song. She's Country is a song that really changed my whole career. And

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0: coming up this hour with Elena and Jason Aldean.
1: Australia, we went this year. It's Australia, New Zealand, and that was kind of eye-opening.
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0: Elena on Backstage Country, along with our co-host this week, Jason Aldean, who has a lot going on this year. But what are some other things on the horizon?
1: I don't know. I mean, you know, I think at this point, I mean, music is clearly my thing, right?
0: Yes.
1: So I'm not going to do anything else. I mean, this is what it is. And yep. So, you know, to me, there's some of the things that I want to do is I want to kind of tap into Europe a little bit more. I want to go over and start playing Europe a little more and kind of build that up. Australia, we went this year to Australia, New Zealand, and that was kind of eye-opening to see how many people over there knew our stuff and just were excited for us to be there. I'd gone to Australia 10 years ago. It was a very different experience than it was this time. So, you know, I think those are kind of some of the things now. For me, it's like try to go and maybe conquer Europe a little bit more and conquer New Zealand, Australia, some of these places that are really hungry for country music. And we have a fan base there. It's just a matter of going over there, tapping into it and you know, spending the time to go and do it. So I think that's something that's kind of on my radar right now that I'd like to do in the next few years.
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1: It's Backstage Country. We got Jason Aldean hosting with me this week, and that means we get to talk about all your hits. There's a lot of them. But the latest one, Don't Tell on Me, we actually haven't had a chance to talk about on this show yet. So, you know, Jason, the internet has been all abuzz about this song, and I see most commonly people being like, oh, prime Jason Aldean for the summer of 2026. How do you feel about that sentiment? Because I know you've seen some of those videos.
2: I mean, I love it. I love that people are digging the song. You know, we spent a lot of time working on these albums and stuff, you know, and trying to write and find songs that represent what I want to go out and play. And, you know, I love it when people are digging it. So, you know, this album was a lot of fun to make, and I feel like there's a lot of really cool songs on this record. And sonically, I think, you know, I said this when we released the album, I think sonically this is one of the coolest records that we've ever had. So excited that people are digging it. You know, if they think it's prime, great. You know, I feel like we've always tried to just keep it moving in the right direction and kind of, you know, get out there and do things maybe we haven't done before, or just try to push the envelope a little bit with each album. And so that's, you know, maybe sometimes it's, you know, with certain songs or whatever, you're gonna swing and miss every now and then or whatever. But for the most part, I feel like, you know, when we put something on an album, it's because, you know, we feel like it has a purpose, and you know, I'm glad people are digging it.
1: Yeah, and they definitely are. I know this is a favorite on the album for a lot of people. Was it raising its hand pretty instantly to be a single?
2: Yeah, I think initially this was supposed to be the first single.
1: Oh, okay.
2: You know, we were kind of getting geared up for that. This was going to launch the album. And then before we got to that point, the guys turned in a song called How Far Does a Goodbye Go? And that ended up making us kind of pivot a little bit and going, oh, okay, well, we should probably go with that first and this second. And so that's kind of how it went down. But Don't Tell Me was one of those songs when they turned it in, you know, it just, to me, it's like aggressive right off the bat. You know, the intro just got the stabs in the beginning. So it's, I thought it was really cool. And then once you kind of dig into the song and you kind of hear the story about this guy that's just heartbroken but doesn't want to let anybody know, and he's sort of having this one-on-one with his heart going, hey, I know you're pretty beat up right now and, you know, going through it, but you gotta help me out and don't, you know, don't let anybody else know what's going on here. And so I just thought it was really clever, well written, and just something that we do and we do well, that kind of song. And so I'm excited to cut it.
1: Well, it certainly is another hit of yours for sure. But let's go ahead and play it right now. And I want to come back and talk about those writers a little bit after we do. But will you introduce the song?
2: 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This is my brand new single, Don't Tell Me, off the Songs About Us record. 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

0: This is Jason Aldean, your co-host of Backstage Country this week. We've got more coming up next.
1: Hey, Braves fans. 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

0: It's Backstage Country. I'm Elena. We got Jason Aldean hosting this week. We are lucky to have him because it's a very busy week. You are about to kick off the Songs About Us tour, actually in Maine this week. And Jason, you've been touring for about, gosh, over 2 decades at this point almost. But aside from seeing the fans, what still excites you about tour life these days?
1: I mean, I don't know any different. You know what I mean? Like, yeah, I don't. True. When I'm at home, I love being at home. I love hanging out with my family, doing whatever we're doing. Mm-hmm. But after a while of that, I'm just like, I can't wait to get on the bus. I can't wait to go hang out with my guys. I love being on stage, playing with those guys. Mm-hmm. You know, you put me on stage with anybody else, it's not the same. So it's my guys, and I like being up there with them. I mean, I've traveled the world with these guys for the last 20 years and longer, almost 25 years now. So, you know, it's just a bond that I have with those guys. And to me, there's, you know, it's just nothing else like it. You get up and you get to play music with your best friends, and you look out and people are singing this stuff. And, you know, you've had this 20-year career that's more than you could have ever hoped for. And we're standing up there on stage every night looking at each other like, this is insane that we still get to do this after all this time, you know. And we just roll into town, get off the bus, go play for a couple hours, and go do it again the next night. It's like, well, this is truly a dream come true. And so, you know, I love it. Like I said, I love having a little time off every now and then to go make a record or go do some other things, but it doesn't last very long. And then I'm like, I'm getting the itch. Like, I'm ready to go and start playing. And so I still, 20 years later, I love showing up to the bus with my backpack and my bag. Aww. And we go and we rock for a week or two, whatever it is. It's never gotten old to me.
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0: Backstage Country. I'm Elena. Jason Aldean is with us all week long, and it's a big week for you, Jason. We were talking about this earlier. Your Songs About Us tour, it actually kicks off this week. Really solidify that global part of Global Superstar, which, I mean, people are so grateful. I know whenever you go over there, I was on, and obviously, you know, the experience with Europe and country music, but like I, for a few years, was on in like London and Glasgow and like everywhere over there. And oh my gosh, I had no idea how hungry they are and how grateful they are when you go over there. It's like, it's the sweetest thing.
1: Well, the thing is what changed it, I think, a lot was, you know, like I said, when I went to Australia 10 years ago, it was a very different experience because I don't know that streaming was even a thing. And if it was, it was still in its infancy. So now, you know, used to, unless they had a physical copy of the album that got distributed over there, they didn't hear it.
0: Yep.
1: And now it's like, you know, they just go online and get whatever they want, and that's kind of opened up a whole new world for us as artists. Makes it easier to kind of connect with the listener because the music's easier to get now than it was before.
0: Yeah.
1: If you didn't have the right distribution, like we didn't have international distribution forever in my career, so there was no way to get records in Europe or no way to get them in Australia. And streaming has definitely changed the game for that. So it's made it definitely one of those things that, you know, it's worth going over there now and putting some time in and really trying to build that market.
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0: This has been a big week here on Backstage Country. I'm Elena. A huge thank you to our host, Jason Aldean, who, no surprise, absolutely killed it this week.
1: You're too kind. It was a lot of fun, though. Hope to see y'all out on the road soon. And don't forget to check out my latest single, Don't Tell Me.
0: That's right. And I will see y'all back here Monday on Backstage Country.
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Speaking of the coast, remember Pfeiffer Beach, you and me. That sunset, cliffs by the sea, and the night rolled in. And you still talk about that moon that I can't recall, but God, I saw all I needed to.

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Orangeburg's BFF is Haley in the Morning on New Country 105.3 The Cat. 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

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Orangeburg's BFF is Haley in the Morning on New Country 105.3 The Cat. 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
1: Here's your Saturday forecast for Eastern South Carolina. It's a hot and mostly sunny Saturday, 95 degrees with a 25% chance of a brief afternoon shower. We'll drop down tonight to 76 before we see 95 again tomorrow.
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1: Hey, this is Whitey Outlaw giving your July fishing report for Santee Cooper Country on Lake Marion. The brim is still biting on the bed with crickets and worms. The shell crackers are really still doing very well on the beds in separate different places on the lake. The bass are biting well in the mornings on top water stuff, in the afternoons on worms and crankbaits. The crappie are doing well on man-made brush, natural stuff, logs. They're averaging between 12 and 18 foot of water. The catfish are still doing well, as always, on Santee Cooper. Cut bait, drifting, some in the deep river channels. So come to Santee Cooper, enjoy what we got to offer. Like I always say, it's a place that you come. Once you get here, you don't ever want to leave. But all the fish are biting well.
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5: Here's your Saturday forecast for Eastern South Carolina. It's a hot and mostly sunny Saturday, 95 degrees with a 25% chance of a brief afternoon shower. We'll drop down tonight to 76 before we see 95 again tomorrow.
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4: Here's your Saturday forecast for Eastern South Carolina. It's a hot and mostly sunny Saturday, 95 degrees with a 25% chance of a brief afternoon shower. We'll drop down tonight to 76 before we see 95 again tomorrow.
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5: Here's your Saturday forecast for Eastern South Carolina. It's a hot and mostly sunny Saturday, 95 degrees with a 25% chance of a brief afternoon shower. We'll drop down tonight to 76 before we see 95 again tomorrow.
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listening to Haley in the Morning may cause spontaneous smiling, improved moods, and an uncontrollable urge to sing along. It's 105.3 The Cat. Good morning.

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8: Here's your Saturday forecast for Eastern South Carolina. It's a hot and mostly sunny Saturday, 95 degrees with a 25% chance of a brief afternoon shower. We'll drop down tonight to 76 before we see 95 again tomorrow.
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6: Here's your Saturday forecast for Eastern South Carolina. It's a hot and mostly sunny Saturday, 95 degrees with a 25% chance of a brief afternoon shower. We'll drop down tonight to 76 before we see 95 again tomorrow.
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6: Here's your Saturday forecast for Eastern South Carolina. It's a hot and mostly sunny Saturday, 95 degrees with a 25% chance of a brief afternoon shower. We'll drop down tonight to 76 before we see 95 again tomorrow.
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5: Here's your Saturday forecast for Eastern South Carolina. It's a hot and mostly sunny Saturday, 95 degrees with a 25% chance of a brief afternoon shower. We'll drop down tonight to 76 before we see 95 again tomorrow.
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6: Here's your Saturday forecast for Eastern South Carolina. It's a hot and mostly sunny Saturday, 95 degrees with a 25% chance of a brief afternoon shower. We'll drop down tonight to 76 before we see 95 again tomorrow.
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sky. Driven up and down the coast a few times. 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And damn, babe,

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6: Here's your Saturday forecast for Eastern South Carolina. It's a hot and mostly sunny Saturday, 95 degrees with a 25% chance of a brief afternoon shower. We'll drop down tonight to 76 before we see 95 again tomorrow.
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7: Here's your Saturday forecast for Eastern South Carolina. It's a hot and mostly sunny Saturday. 95 degrees with a 25% chance of a brief afternoon shower. We'll drop down tonight to 76 before we see 95 again tomorrow.
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4: Here's your Saturday forecast for Eastern South Carolina. It's a hot and mostly sunny Saturday, 95 degrees with a 25% chance of a brief afternoon shower. We'll drop down tonight to 76 before we see 95 again tomorrow.
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0: 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And you're all set to go.
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3: Here's your Saturday forecast for Eastern South Carolina. It's a hot and mostly sunny Saturday, 95 degrees with a 25% chance of a brief afternoon shower. We'll drop down tonight to 76 before we see 95 again tomorrow.
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5: Here's your Saturday night forecast for Eastern South Carolina from the Community Broadcasters Weather Center. Tonight stays warm with a low near 76. Tomorrow sees another perfect summer day. 95 degrees, just 15% chance of rain. A slight cool down coming early next week with Monday being 91.
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3: Here's your Saturday night forecast for Eastern South Carolina from the Community Broadcasters Weather Center. Tonight stays warm with a low near 76. Tomorrow sees another perfect summer day. 95 degrees, just 15% chance of rain. A slight cool down coming early next week with Monday being 91.
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